Hello, my friends, and welcome to Hot House Hours with me, Dave Baker, the show for lovers of all house music. It's all gone a bit Pete Tong for me this week with the man flu returning. And at times I've looked like the Slimer from Ghostbusters, but I've still managed to pull together 16 awesome tunes that would get you bouncing over the next hour. Coming up on episode 334, we've got hot tunes from Mal P, Matroda, Fatboy Slim, and rounding off with Art Bat and David Guetta working their magic once again. But we get the party started with a cheeky one from Arno Cost and Norman DeRay called Lennon's Favourite, which didn't receive ABBA's sample clearance, so they're just giving this one away. Crazy.

Kicking us off with some sweet grooves this week on Hot House Hours, we heard Audio Reactor, a dance music project from old school raver stroke geezer DJ Eazy-E, with that one coming out on October 2nd. And that was followed by a similar sound called In Love from Amadeo Piccioni, out now on Claptone's Golden Recordings label. Up next is someone I haven't featured in a long time, but have always loved his piano house anthems. This is Peter Brown with Better Days, and launches us into a nice little piano medley for those of you who love some classic house vibes.

This is Dave Baker serving up a 60-minute slice of happiness every week. And in the mix, we heard an awesome tune from UK artist Jem Lee, or Leah, called Only You, which I definitely fell in love with when I heard it. And then we heard the Sam Jacobs remix of Fatboy Slim's Song for Lindy, which I desperately tried to squeeze in last week, but it wouldn't work in the mix. So I'm glad there was room for it this week. Now, the next tune sounds familiar. It's either because you're old enough to remember the original, or perhaps because it's been released more recently as Life is Simple, with Salome Daz providing additional vocals. But believe it or not, this track turns 40 this year, and the remix of Marshall Jefferson's Move Your Body from Lee Foss and Micah Baxter is probably going to be heard a lot as this classic house track is brought back to life again.

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We heard Mal P with his version of the 2002 song from Liberty X, and that was followed by Matroda's version of I Need Your Lovin', which has been done so many times before, but I'm liking what he's created with this Corgi's classic. Sticking with the oldies, we now go to Iago with a song originally released by Pebbles in 1987. And if you love a good 80s song and video, I urge you to check it out. This is Girlfriend.

taking us up to the end of the show. We heard Kiwi duo Saatchi with their high-energy track Jungle coming out on September 11, or maybe that's September 11 for any listeners in New Zealand. Sorry, guys, back to your fush and chops. We then heard Landis with Crowd Switch, which is apparently getting a lot of attention from NFL and NBA games, and I can see why. We'll finish with Goom Gum and the Amazing March, and close out with Art Bat and David Guetta, and You Don't Need Me to Tell You What That One's Called. 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
0: Hi, I'm Paul Rudd, and welcome along to this week's Global Sessions. 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